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1: Tribute.
0: Long time ago, me and my brother Kyle here, we was hitchhiking down a long and lonesome road.
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0: And he said,

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1: 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The green light flashes, the flags go up. 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
2: 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Last night I'm at the boiler room. 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
1: Plastic cups, neon signs, I still live at the borderline. 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

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I'm deep in a wreck and I have a fucking heart attack.

Just a perfect day. Drink sangria in the park. 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